0: is how a road gets made. Somebody walked on a virgin land. Someone else saw their tracks and followed them, leaving a path. It seemed as though I were looking down the hill when I first saw it. But as I walked on, I realized I was going up. Somebody whistled behind, and turning round they seemed far below. Then I came to where there had been a fire, and was shaded from the sun by trees. Figure of eight. It's our year. It always was. Credentials. Made of earth. Drinks water. Breathes air.
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1: 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Invierno 2026. La banda de sonido de varias generaciones.

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0: was Russian.
1: Terrorist statement! Say, I'm a sick motherfucker!
2: I'm a sick motherfucker!
1: What?
2: I'm a sick motherfucker!
1: What?

0: Thank you so much. You've been so great. An audience for us tonight. Thank you so much. We really appreciate it. My wonderful compadres up here.
1: A cop. How do you like that, boys? A cop. And we went for it. I went for it. Treated him like a kid brother. And I was going to split 50-50 with a cop. Maybe they're waiting to pin a medal on it.
2: Come on, get up. Get your hands up.
1: Yeah, that's it. A nice gold medal for the cop. Only maybe he's going to get it sooner than he thinks.

is not to be found in facts, because facts took place in the past. And for each fact, there's a counterfact. Truth can only lie in the future. The only truth is a creed or belief, a belief in a better future. And to make this better future, one's goal, by blueprinting better material conditions, eliminating crime and anti-

Well, thank you so much. My name's Howard Jones. Just want to thank my great friends, OMD, Andy and Paul. We were just talking backstage saying last time we did like a gig together was 40 years ago in Cardiff and Liverpool, and I was opening up for them. So it's great to be invited back as their special guest tonight and to see all you wonderful people here. And this is Mr. Robin Bolt on guitar. Give him a welcome. Mr. Robbie Bronneman on the technology department. Mr. Dan Clark on the keys. And on the basso profundo, Mr. Nick Bakes.

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It will develop into a new form. Break the norm, get warm and then swarm. 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From BB King to Bo Diddley.

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Everybody, everybody up and get live. The CNC Music Factory is mastery and full of jams that has to be pumped till your ears get sore. Live from Brooklyn out to the California seashore. We came to rock and roll, to get on down to something funky with soul. Rob and Dave seduced it and I juiced it.

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1: Great social and political import. 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Oh Lord, won't you buy me a Mercedes Benz? My friends all drive Porsches. I must make amends. Worked hard all my lifetime. No help from my friends. So, oh Lord, won't you buy me a Mercedes Benz? Oh Lord, won't you buy me a color TV? Dialing for dollars is trying to find me. I wait for delivery each day until 3. 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Oh Lord, won't you buy me a night on the town? 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Everybody, oh Lord, won't you buy me a Mercedes Benz? My friends all drive Porsches. I must make amends. Worked hard all my lifetime. No help from my friends. 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
1: 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But he refused to accept his fate, and today his honor has been restored.

0: 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It's been a pleasure to play for you tonight. Started, I'd really like to make the most noise ever made in this building. Can we just go for it?
1: Hey, thank you. Let's have a big round of applause for somebody that's doing a lot of work and he's over here in the dark and you hardly notice him half the time. His name is Howie Epstein. He's singing his brains out. God, we love him. What a boy.